0: Who says bedtime means lights out? Slip into your favorite pajamas.
1: Okay.
0: Turn the volume all the way up.
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0: Welcome to Pajamas Night, where the sleepwear is cozy, but the vibes are wild. Only on Club 959.

going on? What's going on? God, I wish you can see my excitement. Also, I got a message right here. I think is from who? Progress, yeah. So Progress is asking how he can get invites to the Club 959 party today. Whoop, whoop, whoop. All right, so you can easily just send a message on WhatsApp and then we'll send you the invite. The WhatsApp number is 08090306415. Pull up, pull up. The address is Kilometer 16 XOS Road, Rumo C. All right, we'd love to have you. Just pull up in your PJ. I think you also gave me a traffic update. You said from Obirikwe, there is traffic in SAS Road. And thank you so much for that update. I got a question for Friday Shenanigans, by the way. What is that thing that can just easily, you know how they talk about how people are easy to rage bait? What is that thing that can just easily piss you off? You know, if they set it as a trap, it will catch you like that. Let me know. All right, can you hit me up on Facebook and X, Cool FM PH? Don't forget, we still got trends. There's a lot happening today, and yes, the gist is gisting. Definitely stay here. I've got this one from Ricala Dunlop. It's a Good Morning Nigeria show, 10 minutes past 8 on your number one hit music station. My name is Cassie.